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6: Tonight brings mostly cloudy skies with lows near 71. Tomorrow turns mostly cloudy too, highs near 87, with southwest winds near 15. Tomorrow night, partly cloudy, similar lows in the low 70s, west winds around 10. Partly cloudy skies stick around Tuesday, highs again in the upper 80s. Wednesday offers sun and clouds, highs near 86, lows in the upper 60s overnight.
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5: Tonight brings mostly cloudy skies with lows near 71. Tomorrow turns mostly cloudy too, highs near 87, with southwest winds near 15. Tomorrow night, partly cloudy, similar lows in the low 70s, west winds around 10. Partly cloudy skies stick around Tuesday, highs again in the upper 80s. Wednesday offers sun and clouds, highs near 86, lows in the upper 60s overnight.

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2: Tonight, expect a chance of rain with thunder possible and lows in the low 70s. Tomorrow brings more clouds than sun, highs near 87, and winds out of the southwest near 15. Tomorrow night looks partly cloudy with lows again in the low 70s and winds from the west at 10. Tuesday turns partly cloudy with temperatures back in the upper 80s, and Wednesday stays mostly clear with a few clouds and highs near 86.

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6: Tonight, expect a chance of rain with thunder possible and lows in the low 70s. Tomorrow brings more clouds than sun, highs near 87, and winds out of the southwest near 15. Tomorrow night looks partly cloudy with lows again in the low 70s and winds from the west at 10. Tuesday turns partly cloudy with temperatures back in the upper 80s, and Wednesday stays mostly clear with a few clouds and highs near 86.

ranch hand in a pinch, man. Hotter than the red on the cattle brand, 'cause she's a gold digger with a quick trigger, a cast iron skillet swinging lid flipper,

horseback. 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
4: Buzz Country Weather. Tonight, expect a chance of rain with thunder possible and lows in the low 70s. Tomorrow brings more clouds than sun, highs near 87, and winds out of the southwest near 15. Tomorrow night looks partly cloudy with lows again in the low 70s and winds from the west at 10. Tuesday turns partly cloudy with temperatures back in the upper 80s, and Wednesday stays mostly clear with a few clouds and highs near 86.

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1: Country weather. Overnight, some rain is possible with a thunderstorm or two. Lows near 69. Today, we can't rule out isolated thunderstorms. Highs in the mid-80s. Southwest winds at 15, gusting near 25. Tonight brings partly cloudy skies. Lows close to 70. West winds around 10. Tomorrow, partly cloudy with highs in the upper 80s. Wednesday stays partly cloudy. Highs near 85. Thursday looks mainly cloudy. High in the low 80s.

can in a pinch, man. Hotter than the red on the cattle brand, 'cause she's a gold digger with a quick trigger, a cast iron skillet swinging lid flipper.

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1: Country weather. Overnight, some rain is possible with a thunderstorm or two. Lows near 69. Today, we can't rule out isolated thunderstorms. Highs in the mid-80s. Southwest winds at 15, gusting near 25. Tonight brings partly cloudy skies. Lows close to 70, west winds around 10. Tomorrow, partly cloudy with highs in the upper 80s. Wednesday stays partly cloudy, highs near 85. Thursday looks mainly cloudy, high in the

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1: weather. Overnight, some rain is possible with a thunderstorm or two. Lows near 69. Today, we can't rule out isolated thunderstorms. Highs in the mid-80s. Southwest winds at 15, gusting near 25. Tonight brings partly cloudy skies. Lows close to 70. West winds around 10. Tomorrow, partly cloudy with highs in the upper 80s. Wednesday stays partly cloudy. Highs near 85. Thursday looks mainly cloudy. High in the low.

the old man's face. Front page obituary, he was a millionaire. He left his fortune to some guy he barely knew. His kids were mad as hell.

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2: Overnight, some rain is possible with a thunderstorm or two. Lows near 69. Today, we can't rule out isolated thunderstorms. Highs in the mid-80s. Southwest winds at 15, gusting near 25. Tonight brings partly cloudy skies. Lows close to 70, west winds around 10. Tomorrow, partly cloudy with highs in the upper 80s. Wednesday stays partly cloudy, highs near 85. Thursday looks mainly cloudy, high in the

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0: It's Reed and Chelsea with you. All right, Chelsea. Labor Day weekend coming up, which feels so strange because normally that was Labor Day weekend.
1: I know.
0: But here we are on a Monday.
1: But, you know, it was a little rainy this past weekend, so let's hope that Labor Day weekend is beautiful.
0: We've been going so hard on things, I haven't even really looked ahead to see what's going, but that's totally good. And
1: I really, for the weekend forecast, I don't really like looking at it until like Wednesday or Thursday. It can often change.
0: You can get excited and have it not turn out,
1: or
0: you can
1: exactly
0: have the complete opposite. You can think it'll be a dud and it ends up being very, very nice. So whatever it will be, it will be. We can't control the weather. I always marvel at people that get upset about the weather when I'm like, you literally can't do anything about that.
1: Right.
0: So good weekend, though, coming up. We've got the Badger football team going to be playing their first game on Sunday night at Lambeau.
1: At Green Bay. Have they ever done that, or has it been quite a few years?
0: Well, they beat LSU in, was it 2017?
1: Okay.
0: And LSU was like the fifth-ranked team in the country.
1: Whoa.
0: Now they got Notre Dame.
1: Okay.
0: Highly ranked. So we'll talk a little bit about that. But this is very late for
1: the first game.
0: Yes.
1: Yeah.
0: So it feels like we are due, but football pretty much back here. There were some college football games over the weekend. So for those of you who are football fans like Chelsea and I, we made it. And off to the races for college and the NFL not far behind.

0: Hey, it's Chelsea. He's Reed. Reed, this is a Wisconsin story, specifically Racine area. This has gained national attention. So we have a dad who is part of the football team. He's a coach. His nine-year-old is playing. The dad is 41 years old. So the opposing team, so his son plays, right? His nine-year-old son plays. The opposing team is headed towards the end zone, and the dad stuck out his leg to intentionally trip a young player.
1: 9 years old.
0: A nine-year-old. So this player then went tumbling to the ground. So did the dad, actually. And really what happened was he was then stopped by police later and was just like, you know, what happened? And he just said that this team was so competitive and they were just touchdown and touchdowns that he was worried his child was going to get hurt. His son had broken his arm twice before. So it was a, maybe not a fair competitive game. So he was trying to stop this kid from getting to the end zone and he tripped him, like not his son. So
1: yeah.
0: He was then cited for disorderly conduct and received a fine. He obviously was very apologetic and everything, but it's like, whoa. You know,
1: Wisconsin, it can be a split-second decision.
0: I know, but...
1: And you do, you know, a good parent will do anything for their kid. With all of that said, terrible.
0: Yeah.
1: You can't... I don't know,
0: This is gaining national attention.
1: As it should. I mean, it's... We got to shine a spotlight when parents are not acting a certain way. And, you know, they're in a football game. So yeah, as much as I'm like, you know, hey, you know, doing anything for your kid and all that, it's just that, what are you teaching your kid? So I don't know. I am not looking forward to the other parents. I enjoy watching the kids play T-ball and all that stuff, but man, it's the dad going, son. And I'm like, he's four.
0: Right.
1: You know, slow down there, buddy. Like, he's four.
0: Right.
1: You know, getting after my throws the ball. And I'm just like, it's the parents that I'm not looking forward to. I'll say it right now. I mean, the kids are great.
0: I think you would hear it from any referee, umpire, whatever it is. It's just like, you know, they can't even do their job. It's not even fun. And, you know, I don't know. That's obviously he was in the wrong.

0: Reed and Chelsea along with you. All right, Chelsea, Badger football going to be kicking things off from Lambeau Field.
1: How cool.
0: Coming up on Sunday evening. This will be fun. This was originally a Saturday game, and then they moved it to Sunday.
1: Oh.
0: And I've heard some people talk about, I don't know if the Badgers coach Luke Fickell talked about it or who specifically, but that, you know, really, he wishes they started earlier so that they weren't competing with the NFL for as many weeks. NFL's king.
1: Oh.
0: And to
1: he start, wants to have games in August?
0: Well, usually, like last year was August 30th, I think, was their first game.
1: Yeah, I don't know why it's so late this year.
0: Yeah, and he just, I whether it's him or others, they've just talked about how, you know, if we got a couple of games in August where we have free reign, we don't have the NFL yet.
1: Right.
0: Because the NFL won't go till the Thursday, I think, after Labor Day is when they start. So, and I could see that. I would be fine with football starting a little bit earlier. But yeah, Wisconsin and Notre Dame. Notre Dame ranked fourth in the country. The Badgers are about a 3-touchdown underdog. But anything can happen at Lambeau. And that'll be on NBC 6:30 kickoff.
1: But what a cool experience for the team to get to play there.
0: Yes.
1: What a cool experience for people from all around the state to go and experience Lambeau in such a different way than just the Packers.
0: And I love that the Packers do this. You know, they'll do some big concerts there. Luke Holmes was there. They're doing this with the Badgers. With the grass field, they got to be a little careful. They can't host as many events compared to turf. But I like that they're going to be having this game on Sunday.
1: Okay.

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Hotter than the red on the cattle brand, 'cause she's a gold digger with a quick trigger, a cast iron skillet swinging lid flipper,

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0: want my horse back.
1: Reed and Chelsea along with you. All right, for those of you who like are on social media and that's how you get some of your information, I mean, is Meta, Facebook, Instagram, have they told you about this big lawsuit they settled with all these states and these attorneys generals?
2: No.
1: I think is how you say it. Yeah, they're doing like a $17 billion settlement because they've said, okay, yeah, I mean, they're not admitting to anything.
2: Sure.
1: But basically that, yeah, social media is addictive and we got to protect kids. And in some of these instances, Chels, they're going to do stronger age verification, which how do you actually do that? Very tough. Because if you're like, show me a picture and you upload a picture of a 13-year-old.
2: Right, right.
1: Well, that's not safe.
2: No.
1: Secondly, you have a 2-hour limit for anyone, I think, under 18 is what's being discussed here.
2: Okay.
1: And I think they've agreed to. But Facebook and Instagram under Meta are saying, well, if we have to do this, so does YouTube with Google.
2: Yeah.
1: So does Snapchat. So does TikTok. They got to do this stuff too.
2: Mm.
1: But I just wonder, how are these platforms pushing this down? Because I don't think I've seen as much information on this.
2: I've not seen anything.
1: This is the biggest settlement, Chels, since the whole tobacco thing.
2: Wow.
1: All those decades ago.
2: How'd you hear about it?
1: Well, I do.
2: Oh, here we go.
1: I'm well read. I'm well read, one might say.
2: Oh. Okay.
1: Chels watching the Kardashians. I'm going to be listening to something on, you know.
2: It is true. Market. I'm not going to deny.
1: No, I kid because I love. But.
2: Okay, right.
1: Ladies and gentlemen, yeah, as we all know, stuff's addictive. And what they've talked about is Congress can't get anywhere. They've had 20 years to figure something out. You have parents making a difference saying, this is not okay. Right. I'm watching my child.
2: Yep.
1: They can't properly handle this. And adults can't properly handle it.
2: Or they're saying that we put safe parental controls on it and things are not being filtered.
1: Parents are like, well, it didn't work. They're getting right around it.
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4: Even if you're not a beef producer, you need to pay attention to what's happening this week with beef tariffs and imported beef. I'm Pam Yonke, starting you off before the opening bell on a Monday morning. 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So many unanswered questions about the possibility of imported beef coming into the United States from places like Argentina. Darren Von Ruden, president of the Wisconsin Farmers Union, says this puts an extra question mark behind consumers' confidence in the product they'll see.
5: Beef coming across the borders and not going through the correct inspection process. In the states of Florida and Texas, there was quite a bit of beef that came into the country that they actually had to recall and get back through inspection in order to sell it. So if there's being corners cut through the inspection process at our borders, that should raise real concerns with the American consumer too. Is this beef that's going to be coming in at a cheaper rate, is it going through all the legal steps to get here?
4: Darren Von Ruden, president of the Wisconsin Farmers Union. Now, beginning tomorrow, the government is going to pause tariffs on up to 300,000 metric ton of imported ground beef for 90 days. Most of that imported beef is expected to come from Argentina, but will carry no extra labels as of right now to tell consumers where the beef came from.
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4: In overnight electronic trade this morning, we've got December corn up a penny at 537. November beans right now down three at 1285. September wheat's down a dime, 756. July next year wheat down eight at 784 a bushel. That's a quick market snapshot brought to you by jptank.com. For the Midwest Farm Report, I'm Pam Yonke.
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0: Chelsea, with you. Anybody else driving around this weekend see all these flags at half staff?
1: Yes, Reid.
0: For Dolly Parton.
1: I know. This has really been something, obviously, with her passing. It's just brought so many people together, and no one has a negative thing to say about Dolly. There's so much positivity surrounding her, and to see everybody in unity with the flags at half staff is quite special, Reid.
0: Yeah, the way that this goes, for those of you, and I didn't really know this. My dad was explaining it. You know, if the president orders flags at half staff, that's federal flags.
1: Yep.
0: And then states make their own decision.
1: Right.
0: And it's not just the states that are all doing it across the country, but it's the individual homes
1: right.
0: of people going out there, taking time to go lower that flag. And yeah, Dolly was just, my dad was saying, and I was kind of saying this last week, I just don't recall someone where this happened.
1: Mm-hmm.
0: But she, part of what the magic of her was, is she, and I've seen clips of this, as people have been sharing stuff on socials about her since her passing, you know, she was just not going to be political.
1: Right.
0: She said, I have opinions, of course, like anyone.
1: Right.
0: But she said, if I say anything, I will turn off half of my audience.
1: True.
0: She said, I'm in show business. I'm not here to have, I'm not here to share those opinions. I have my own. Those are personal.
1: Yep.
0: And I'm not saying that athletes, celebrities, these people should do that. Michael Jordan has really gone out of his way. When he was, especially as a player, to not be, now, Muhammad Ali was very political. And so it can work for the individual. LeBron James has been more political.
1: Okay.
0: But Dolly just, she was not, she's like, I'm in show business.
1: I think they want to like you for you. And yes, your opinions make up who you are, but it's really just about the positivity. And I feel like being political sometimes, you know, isn't positive for 50% of the people.
0: Yep.
1: You know what I'm saying?
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4: So the kids are either back in school already or will be soon. What don't you know about the school lunch program? I'm PM Yankee. Now, from the Rural Mutual Insurance Farm News Desk, here's what's happening on a Monday. That is the question we posed to Caitlin Harrison, Director of Food and Nutrition Services at Elmbrook School District just outside of Milwaukee. She says they survey students and parents often to find out what direction the school lunch menu should go. And she said, as you might imagine, the students are pretty predictable.
5: It is, we enjoy chicken and pizza and hamburgers. The things that you would think a student would say, that's what they're saying. And then from parents, what we're hearing is they just want more variety. And they do want their students to be exposed to new and different items. So that could be, they're looking for more whole grains. They're looking for exposure to different ethnicities of food. And so that's what parents are looking for.
4: So that's what parents and students are looking for from the school lunch menu in the Elmbrook School District just west of Milwaukee. Caitlin Harrison, their director of food and nutrition services. She says that school lunch menu has to come in on budget as well. She estimates that federal reimbursement costs, which also cover things like labor, leave only about $1 to $2 per student tray to cover actual food costs.
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0: mind. Country music news, Chelsea.
1: Reed, let's talk about Luke Bryan, who obviously recently turned 50. He was asked of his approach to his song selection and how it's changed since his 30s and 40s. He said, quote, "I don't know if I think about it. Mentally, I think I'm 30 anyway." And then he went on to say, "I don't necessarily know if I think about stuff in that context," end quote. And he really said, you know, being an artist for 20 years, it's kind of been his biggest challenge to have music sound like what people want, but not have it to be continually redundant of the same things. And he said, so, you know, just trying to figure out how it's not redundant, but yet what people want to hear.
0: Yeah, it's,
1: you know,
0: because
1: it's the having a beer, it's the fishing, it's the hunting, that's what people like about Luke Bryan, but not to do the same song every time.
0: But that might be self-induced, because if it works.
1: Mm-hmm.
0: We heard it, and you don't even know it, we heard a Dave Matthews song the other day, and our coworker Steph has seen Dave Matthews with her husband Brad like crazy number of times. And we have a lot of listeners that love Dave Matthews.
1: Sure.
0: I've been to one of his shows. I couldn't make it to the whole show. Just too much beat bopping and scatting and just 20-minute guitar solo. And it's just...
1: Really, Reed? I did never know this about
0: you. I grew up
1: you.
0: In a radio family. I need the 3.5-minute version. That's just me. And that deep album cut that your super fans know and you play for 20 minutes, I'm like, you know, and a lot of
1: really?
0: Smells in the air. But Dave Matthews is incredible. He's an incredible artist.
1: Okay.
0: He's fantastic. I'm not saying you shouldn't go see him. It's just to each their own with that stuff.
1: Right, right.
0: I don't know where I was going with that, Chelsea. This rarely happens to me. So you were saying, what were we talking about? Luke Bryan?
1: Luke Bryan.
0: Dave Matthews, you're going to get what you're going to get.
1: Oh, okay, okay.
0: And that's where people love him. I walked in there unaware of what this was.
1: Oh,
0: you go
1: sure.
0: to a Springsteen concert, you're going to be standing there for a long time. So I say to Luke Bryan, give the people what they want. And Luke Bryan's very good at that.
1: You absolutely crack me up.
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6: This morning, an isolated storm is possible, with highs near 86 and southwest winds around 15, gusting to 25. Tonight turns partly cloudy, lows in the low 70s under west winds around 10. Tomorrow brings some sunshine at times, with highs right around 90. Then mostly cloudy skies tomorrow night as lows again dip into the low 70s. Wednesday looks partly cloudy with highs near 85. And Thursday is mostly cloudy with a high in the low 80s.

0: Hey, it's Reed and Chelsea along with you. All right, I know we got a coworker. She dropped her at least one kid off to on Friday.
1: Oh, to college. Yes.
0: I was reading.
1: College move-in is happening. Happened. And then we'll have. Did it already happen?
0: Well, this weekend was the big one, right?
1: I don't remember Labor Day. Actually, I do remember Labor Day. Yep, that's right.
0: But we're late.
1: No, I remember moving in the Friday of Labor Day. And I had 3 days before school started.
0: Sure, but I think they're. Are classes starting this week?
1: Oh, for college kids? That I don't know.
0: Anyways, reading an article about. And I don't.
1: I forget that everybody's starting school before Labor Day this year, but I don't know about college. Okay, go ahead.
0: All right, so the article asks, why are parents suddenly pushing their kids towards party schools? All right, so UW-Madison is one of the great party schools. Yep. And that's where I went. And Chelsea, you were there with me when you'd visit from UW-La Crosse. I mean, yeah, it's a party school. A lot of parents, they say, are increasingly favoring these for their children, partly because the parents themselves want a warmer, more social college experience, a do-over of their college years.
1: Oh, my goodness. They plan on going down there.
0: Some of them are wanting to go to good football games, tailgates, campus culture. If you go south, they're enjoying the warm weather. And they just talk about how, for some families,
1: goodness sakes,
0: they're kind of wanting to party it up, too. And it's easier to go visit you know, your son or daughter, and it's like, you don't have to hang out with them, but you're going there. You maybe buy them dinner afterwards with their roommates.
1: What in the world?
0: I don't know.
1: It doesn't surprise me.
0: It's you'd see a parent in the student section once in a while, but not many.
1: Oh.
0: I wonder if some of that's changing.
1: Maybe. I just looked it up. It looks like UW classes, read the UW system, begin September 2nd.
0: So here we go this week.
1: So you're right. Yeah. So yeah, last week. And it was coolish. I know there was a little rain here and there over the weekend, but it was coolish on Friday.
0: See, I thought it had to be 95 for move-in day. I thought that was a prerequisite.
1: That's how I moved in. Is that how you moved in?
0: Oh, yeah.

0: Hey, it's Reed and Chelsea Magnum. Reed, a very big cereal manufacturer has announced that it has officially removed artificial colors from all its cereals in the U.S. Now, these are big name cereals, Reed. We got Lucky Charms and Trix. And I did notice...
1: How are they
0: going to
1: do Trix without dyes?
0: Well, you're just going to have to use natural stuff.
1: How?
0: I mean, it's not going to be as...
1: Some of those will not be as glow in the dark, which is probably good. Some of those colors are very difficult to replicate naturally. Some are easy, some are very tough.
0: We got a little thing of Trix the other day from, you know, kind of like
1: Continental breakfast.
0: Okay, there we go. And it said like 25% less sugar. And I was like, I feel like I appreciate that. Like, I think that there's so many parents that are pushing for less sugar, less artificial things.
1: And but still.
0: What?
1: Don't let the marketing get to you.
0: Okay.
1: So how much sugar does it have? Because 25% less than what it was.
0: Right.
1: That still, did we go from overload to a ton?
0: I know, Reed. I know. You have taught me how to read labels and all of that.
1: Sometimes Chelsea gets a little lazy, though. She goes, what do you think? On the rare chance I'm at the store with her once a year.
0: Right.
1: What do you think?
0: Am I lazy or am I just taking...
1: You just brought me here to read labels.
0: Okay, Reed.
1: Coming up, though, let's see. Can we do this next? Yeah, let's do this next. I've got something with this that I do wonder, though, if now are we going too far to one side with this?

0: on this day, you gotta look your best.
1: Well, let me introduce you to Misty. She's in room 5.
0: When it comes to the perfect spray tan, Misty is the most technically advanced booth you'll find. 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

0: don't speed up the songs or slow them down. 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
1: Hey, y'all, this is Luke Bryan.
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0: Reed and Chelsea, along with you. Let's go back, Chelsea, to you were talking about some of the big cereal brands that are removing dyes.
1: Yes.
0: Artificial dyes from their recipes. This is one thing, though, that I want to say. You can get down, and this happened to me, you get down a rabbit hole on social media with every processed food's bad.
1: Right.
0: This is how you go through a grocery store. Yep. This, that, and other thing. And so I asked Perplexity.
1: Okay.
0: And again, is AI perfect? No. But what I do like is it's kind of like ask the audience, you know, what's aggregate for me the opinions, where are we at?
1: Okay.
0: And what it said was because we're going to get...
1: balance is key.
0: We're going to get some 100% whole wheat toast for our son.
1: Yep.
0: He's got to eat before school. You're like, what should he do? I'm like, man, if you could get toast and yogurt down him, he'll be good to lunch. That'll be really good for him.
1: Right.
0: And then you're like, what about this one? And I'm looking at the label. I'm like, blah, blah, I don't know what this stuff is. So I took a picture and I said, Perplexity, is this stuff bad? And it said, no, that's just so it doesn't get as moldy as fast. And I'm like, okay, well, I don't want my kid eating moldy bread.
1: Yeah, you don't want to be going to the store every other day either.
0: And I said to Perplexity, how much of this stuff, like on social media with these influencers?
1: Right.
0: And they said, yeah, it's overblown. Every single...
1: Yeah.
0: The FDA, while not perfect, and I do wonder why is Europe banning that and we're not. So I like that these artificial dyes and stuff are going away. Like, I like that stuff. As I said before, we don't need our food to glow in the dark.
1: Right.
0: You know, we don't need the cheese to look like it's, you know, blinking at us.
1: Yep.
0: But some of these influencers are taking advantage of a human being's just worry.
1: Yeah.
0: Well, processing food allowed America to feed people.
1: It's true.
0: Inexpensively.
1: Yep.
0: At a time, especially like 100 years ago, where it was really, really tough.
1: Correct.
0: We have food stabilizing things.
1: Yep.
0: Pasteurized milk has been a positive in a lot of ways. Although you can get some farmers on that topic and then you'll be there a while. But you just don't want to overthink some of this.
1: Yeah.
0: Because it said just because you don't know what that word is doesn't mean it's terrible for you.

0: Oh.
1: And that was good for me to be like, I reset. Because you know me, I can be like, if it doesn't have flour, eggs, and milk, we're not getting it. It's like, no. It's so it doesn't get moldy.
0: Mm-hmm.
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0: Hey, it's Reed and Chelsea along with you. All right, Chelsea, you were telling me about this yesterday that it looks like they're going to rename the Nashville airport after Dolly.
1: Well, there's push for it from the governor now. And at the end of last week, there was a petition. Of course, Reed, you can imagine how many people signed that.
0: You've flown into that airport.
1: I have. What's the name of it? Nashville International Airport.
0: Okay, well, we're not taking anyone's name off it. We're not going to offend anybody. Correct. Yeah, let's do this.
1: So, how special would it be to have, obviously, in honor of the country music icon Dolly Parton, for that to be what happens? But we will see, Reed, what the next steps are here. So the Tennessee governor is obviously behind it. And like Reed and I have been talking about, like, I don't think anyone has a negative thing to say about Dolly. She's been so influential to that area, being Nashville country music. So we shall see what happens.
0: Yeah, I think that would actually, if anything, it would just help business. I mean, you get Dolly Parton's name on something, that ain't going to hurt.
1: It's true.
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0: She's Chelsea. I'm Reed. Fair amount of college football talk here going on, and I don't mean to bore people, but I think, even if you don't like college football, Chels, you'll continue to find it interesting. So we have gone back and forth, Chels. LSU is going to have these former NFL players join.
1: Oh, this saga.
0: Then the SEC said, no, we're not doing that. The Big Ten said, nope, that's not going to happen.
1: Yep.
0: And then a Louisiana court, which, of course, is the place, Louisiana State University.
1: Oh, yeah.
0: They've blocked the enforcement of the conference's new ban on former pros returning to college. And so now it looks like LSU is preparing to add a couple of former NFL players back onto their team because a court in Louisiana said the SEC can't do that. And what you have now, Chels, is you have...
1: What?
0: And this has been going on, but these teams or somebody runs to a local court who goes, yeah, we got to talk about that more. And then they delay a determination for months.
1: Well, how can they... And then they can just follow through with their plan because it's...
0: Correct. And it's okay. Just amazing because you have this court that's affecting the entire Southeastern Conference.
1: Whoa.
0: To which then you could have the Big Ten go, well, that's an advantage that they have that we don't have. Do we need to unwind our thing? And I hope the Big Ten doesn't do that. But...
1: What?
0: You have these local courts that are determining for all these other states, you know, what's going to happen.
1: Hmm.
0: And that's kind of how the cat got out of the bag. I mean, California is like, you can't hold back name, image, likeness payment.
1: Right.
0: California started and the rest of the country and it just like spread like crazy.
1: Right.
0: But this is where they talk about, and I don't know, I've been more optimistic than a lot of people on they're going to get college football figured out. But the problem is you need Congress to do something.
1: Mm.
0: And Congress can't seem to agree what color the sky is on a given day. So,
1: excuse you.
0: I don't care what side of this thing you're on. I mean, it's a mess. So the courts are now so involved in this, Chels.
1: Okay.
0: That, yikes, maybe college football is going to be a mess for longer than I thought.
1: Hmm.
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4: That's Democrat David Crowley's plan. Crowley and the Democrats seem more interested in raising taxes to fund fraud than fight fraud. Crowley raised property taxes in Milwaukee County.
9: Crowley recommends increasing the property tax levy.
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10: Are you in favor of expanding Medicaid?
11: Oh, absolutely.
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This morning, an isolated storm is possible, with highs near 86 and southwest winds around 15, gusting to 25. Tonight turns partly cloudy, lows in the low 70s under west winds around 10. Tomorrow brings some sunshine at times, with highs right around 90, then mostly cloudy skies tomorrow night as lows again dip into the low 70s. Wednesday looks partly cloudy with highs near 85, and Thursday is mostly cloudy with a high in the low 80s.

0: Breeden Chelsea, along with you. It's been interesting, Chelsea, if anybody who's been following the NFL Packers this weekend. You know, it's a big time. I mean, the Packers are, you know, having to cut guys, NFL dreams potentially being dashed. And we think about Jordan Love and these guys that are very safe, but there's a lot of guys, if you watch that, it was quite a Cardinals-Packers final preseason game. That was fun to the end, if you ended up watching that. And, it's interesting. And then some of these guys get cut. They get, you know, brought into the office and you're going to be cut. And then their agent will call them and be like, well, this other team wants to sign you. Or if you make it through, I think, waivers or whatever it is, then you can end up being on the Packers practice squad. So there's just a lot of stuff with the NFL that's heating up here. And I've never been huge into the draft. I loved going to the draft when it was at Lambeau. That was really fun a couple of years ago. But there's just a lot of guys that are fighting for, you know, their NFL lives. And
1: right.
0: The average career is like 3 years in the NFL. So we think about Brett Favre and Aaron Rodgers, these guys who do it for a couple of decades. But most of these guys are doing 3 years, which if you make a practice squad, you're one of the best athletes, you know. There is.
1: Right.
0: So, you know, it's, and the other thing too, I heard someone say this, and I noticed this at a Packer game years and years ago. There are not that many guys on an NFL sideline. There's only 53 guys in the active roster. You go to like a Badger college game, it's lined with guys. You got multiple guys wearing the same numbers because they don't have enough numbers out of 100. But you go to an NFL game when you've got 11 guys out on offense or defense, there's only 40, you know.
1: Great, that's
0: two guys. It's and there's a lot of coaches, but a lot of them up in the press box.
1: Right.
0: Those sidelines are not nearly as many people.
1: That totally explains it. I never knew the reason why.
0: Yep. Now you're like, where is everybody? You know, it's not that many guys.
1: Okay. I didn't know if sometimes they only traveled with certain people,
0: but
1: that's the team.
0: That's the team.
1: Okay.
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0: country music news. Chelsea, Ella Langley, you saw her in Green Bay. Did Ernest open for her at that show? Okay, he did. So he is stepping away, though, from her Dandelion tour. Touring has is dragging him down mentally and physically. He had a social media statement, and he said the strain of the road has affected both his mental and physical well-being, and he said he wants to return better and stronger. Says he owes it to himself and people affected by his actions. So he is not completely getting away from the tour, but he is taking a couple weeks away to get things back on track. So some people are maybe confused by that.
1: Yeah,
0: he's
1: like
0: not permanently leaving the tour.
1: He just needs a vacation.
0: Yeah, he needs a couple weeks at least, and hopefully he can get himself right. And good for him. You know, I don't think fans need any more information than that.
1: Right.
0: These tours are.
1: Yeah.
0: They can be a grind. You know, they're traveling luxuriously.
1: Yep.
0: They get wined and dined at all the stops, but still, it's just week after week, month after month. So hopefully he can get himself back on track.
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0: There's Chelsea. I'm Reed. Been talking a lot, Chelsea, about Badger football kicking off for this Sunday and Packers' final preseason game, which, as you know, I'm not a huge preseason fan.
1: Right.
0: I'm just talking to my Uncle Greg, who's a huge Vikings fan, and he said, I don't know about you, but I don't watch a lick of it. And I said, it's tough. You know, it is tough. So I'm ready for that. But I do want to say to all these high school football teams, week three's coming up. After this week, you're a third of the way through the regular season.
1: That's wild.
0: It goes really fast.
1: It does.
0: And it's funny, you were talking last week about just remembering when the sun would be getting setting, and it's like, okay, summer's almost over, which was a relief for you doing swim and band and working, you know, mornings as a waitress and all that stuff. And it's funny because some of these mornings, if I go outside and it's sunny and the grass has just been cut, it immediately brings me back to August football practices. And we would start at 8 and we would go till 1 p.m. We weren't doing two-a-days. We were doing five-hour
1: practice. Did you get a
0: practice.
1: Food break?
0: We would get about a half-hour break, I think around 11, 11:30.
1: To do what?
0: Go in the locker room and eat a sandwich.
1: That you brought?
0: Yep. And get some water. And or maybe they would, no, I think we brought.
1: Because usually sometimes with the swim team, you'd have one family that brought the food for the whole team.
0: Maybe.
1: One at a time.
0: Maybe it was provided. But I remember sitting there too, and it was the spring of sophomore year or something. And when they, a new coaching staff got brought on, and they were like, we're doing 5 hour practices. And I remember sitting there next to my buddy James going, and now kids aren't doing two a days. My dad did two a days, but a 5 hour practice, I don't know if a two a day would be better because five straight hours was like, and we did 2 weeks of that.
1: That's wild, Reed.
0: That was training camp.
1: Wow.
0: And that was, so I smell that grass, you know, in like an August morning this past month.
1: I was going to say, I wouldn't want to smell you after the practice.
0: Oh, Chelsea, the locker room. If you ever wanted to just knock out someone, just put

0: It's Reed and Chelsea with you. All right, Chels, Labor Day weekend coming up, which feels so strange because normally that was Labor Day weekend.
1: I know.
0: But here we are on a Monday.
1: But, you know, it was a little rainy this past weekend, so let's hope that Labor Day weekend is beautiful.
0: We've been going so hard on things, I haven't even really looked ahead to see what's going, but that's totally good. And
1: I really, for the weekend forecast, I don't really like looking at it until like Wednesday or Thursday. It can often change.
0: You can get excited and have it not turn out,
1: or
0: you can
1: exactly
0: have the complete opposite. You can think it'll be a dud and it ends up being very, very nice. So whatever it will be, it will be. We can't control the weather. I always marvel at people that get upset about the weather when I'm like, you literally can't do anything about that.
1: Right.
0: So good weekend, though, coming up. We've got the Badger football team going to be playing their first game on Sunday night at Lambeau.
1: At Green Bay. Have they ever done that, or has it been quite a few years?
0: Well, they beat LSU in, was it 2017?
1: Okay.
0: And LSU was like the fifth-ranked team in the country.
1: Whoa.
0: Now they got Notre Dame.
1: Okay.
0: Highly ranked. So we'll talk a little bit about that. But this is very late for
1: the first game.
0: Yes.
1: Yeah.
0: So it feels like we are due, but football pretty much back here. There were some college football games over the weekend. So for those of you who are football fans like Chelsea and I, we made it. And off to the races for college and the NFL not far behind.

0: Hey, it's Chelsea. He's Reed. Reed, this is a Wisconsin story, specifically Racine area. This has gained national attention. So we have a dad who is part of the football team. He's a coach. His nine-year-old is playing. The dad is 41 years old. So the opposing team, so his son plays, right? His nine-year-old son plays. The opposing team is headed towards the end zone, and the dad stuck out his leg to intentionally trip a young player.
1: 9 years old.
0: A nine-year-old. So this player then went tumbling to the ground. So did the dad, actually. And really what happened was he was then stopped by police later and was just like, you know, what happened? And he just said that this team was so competitive and they were just touchdown and touchdowns that he was worried his child was going to get hurt. His son had broken his arm twice before. So it was a, you know, maybe not a fair competitive game. So he was trying to stop this kid from getting to the end zone and he tripped him, like, not his son. So
1: yeah,
0: he was then cited for disorderly conduct and received a fine. He obviously was very apologetic and everything, but it's like, whoa. You know,
1: Wisconsin, it can be a split second decision.
0: I know, but
1: and you do, you know, a good parent will do anything for their kid. With all of that said, terrible.
0: Yeah.
1: You can't, I don't know, I see...
0: This is gaining national attention
1: as, as it should. I mean, it's, we got to shine a spotlight when parents are not acting a certain way. And, you know, they're in a football game. As much as I'm like, you know, hey, you know, doing anything for your kid and all that, it's just that, what are you teaching your kid? So, I don't know, I am not looking forward to the other parents. I enjoy watching the kids play T-ball and all that stuff, but man, it's the dad going, son, and I'm like, he's four.
0: Right.

0: You know, slow down there, buddy. Like, he's four.
1: Right.
0: You know, getting after my throws the ball. And I'm just like, it's the parents that I'm not looking forward to. I'll say it right now. I mean, the kids are great.
1: I think you would hear it from any referee, umpire, whatever it is. It's just like, you know, they can't even do their job. It's not even fun. And, you know, I don't know. That's obviously he was in the wrong.

0: Reed and Chelsea along with you. All right, Chelsea, Badger football going to be kicking things off from Lambeau Field.
1: How cool.
0: Coming up on Sunday evening. This will be fun. This was originally a Saturday game, and then they moved it to Sunday.
1: Oh.
0: And I've heard some people talk about, I don't know if the Badgers coach, Luke Fickell, talked about it or who specifically, but that, you know, really, he wishes they started earlier so that they weren't competing with the NFL for as many weeks. NFL's king.
1: Oh.
0: And to
1: he start, wants to have games in August?
0: Well, usually, like last year was August 30th, I think, was their first game.
1: Yeah, I don't know why it's so late this year.
0: Yeah, and he just, whether it's him or others, they've just talked about how, you know, if we got a couple of games in August where we have free reign, we don't have the NFL yet.
1: Right.
0: Because the NFL won't go till the Thursday, I think, after Labor Day is when they start. So, and I could see that. I would be fine with football starting a little bit earlier. But yeah, Wisconsin and Notre Dame. Notre Dame ranked fourth in the country. The Badgers are about a 3-touchdown underdog. But anything can happen at Lambeau. And that'll be on NBC 6:30 kickoff.
1: But what a cool experience for the team to get to play there.
0: Yes.
1: What a cool experience for people from all around the state to go.

0: and experience Lambeau in such a different way than just the Packers.
1: And I love that the Packers do this. You know, they'll do some big concerts there. Luke Holmes was there. They're doing this with the Badgers. With the grass field, they got to be a little careful. They can't host as many events.

0: reading Chelsea along with you. All right, for those of you who like are on social media and that's how you get some of your information, I mean, is Meta, Facebook, Instagram, have they told you about this big lawsuit they settled with all these states and these attorneys generals?
1: No.
0: I think is how you say it. Yeah, they're doing like a $17 billion settlement because they've said, okay, yeah, I mean, they're not admitting to anything.
1: Sure.
0: But basically, that, yeah, social media is addictive and

0: So does YouTube with Google.
1: Yeah.
0: So does Snapchat. So does TikTok. They got to do this stuff too. Mm. But I just wonder, how are these platforms pushing this down? Because I don't think I've seen as much information on this.
1: I've not seen anything.
0: This is the biggest settlement, Chell, since the whole tobacco thing. Wow. All those decades ago.
1: How'd you hear about it?
0: Well, I'm quite, I mean, this is what I do.
1: Oh, here we go.
0: I'm well-read. I'm well-read, one might say.
1: Oh, okay.
0: Chell's watching the Kardashians. I may be listening to something on, you know,
1: it is the stock market. I'm not going to deny.
0: No, I kid because I love, but.
1: Okay, rude.
0: Ladies and gentlemen, yeah, as we all know, stuff's addictive. And what they've talked about is Congress can't get anywhere. They've had 20 years to figure something out. Oh. You have parents making a difference saying, this is not okay. Right. I'm watching my child.
1: Yep.
0: They can't properly handle this. And adults can't properly handle it.
1: Or they're saying that we put safe parental controls on it, and things are not being filtered.
0: Parents are like, well, it didn't work. They're getting right around it.
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3: 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They listened, helped me understand what mattered. 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

0: Hey, it's Reed and Chelsea with you. Anybody else driving around this weekend see all these flags at half staff?
1: Yes, Reed.
0: For Dolly Parton.
1: I know. This has really been something, obviously, with her passing. It's just brought so many people together, and no one has a negative thing to say about Dolly. There's so much positivity surrounding her. And to see everybody in unity with the flags at half staff is quite special, Reed.
0: Yeah, the way that this goes for those of you, and I didn't really know this. My dad was explaining it. You know, if the president orders flags at half staff, that's federal flags.
1: Yep.
0: And then states make their own decision.
1: Right.
0: And it's not just the states that are all doing it across the country, but it's the individual homes
1: right.
0: of people going out there, taking time to go lower that flag. And yeah, Dolly was just, my dad was saying, and I was kind of saying this last week, I just don't recall someone where this happened.
1: Mm-hmm.
0: But she, part of what the magic of her was, is she, and I've seen clips of this, as people have been sharing stuff on socials about her since her passing, you know, she was just not going to be political.
1: Right.
0: She said, I have opinions, of course, like anyone.
1: Right.
0: But she said, if I say anything, I will turn off half of my
1: audience.
0: She said, I'm in show business. I'm not here to share those opinions

0: I have my own. Those are personal.
1: Yep.
0: And I'm not saying that athletes, celebrities, these people should do that. Michael Jordan has really gone out of his way when he was, especially as a player, to not be. Now, Muhammad Ali was very political. And so it can work for the individual. LeBron James has been more political.
1: Okay.
0: But Dolly just, she was not. She's like, I'm in show business.
1: I think they want to like you for you. And yes, your opinions make up who you are, but it's really just about the positivity. And I feel like being political sometimes, you know, isn't positive for 50% of the people. Yep. You know what I'm saying?
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0: Hey, it's Reed and Chelsea along with you. All right, I know we got a coworker. She dropped her at least one kid off to on Friday.
1: Oh, to college. Yes.
0: I was reading.
1: College move-in is happening. Did it already happen?
0: Well, this weekend was the big one, right?
1: I don't remember Labor Day. Actually, I do remember Labor Day. Yep, that's right.
0: But we're late.
1: No, I remember moving in the Friday of Labor Day, and I had 3 days before school started.
0: Sure, but I think they're our class starting this week.
1: For college kids, I don't know.
0: Anyway, just reading an article about,
1: I forget that everybody's starting school before Labor Day this year, but I don't know about college. Okay, go ahead.
0: All right, so the article asks, why are parents suddenly pushing their kids towards party schools? All right, so UW-Madison is one of the great party schools. Yep. And that's where I went. And Chelsea, you were there with me when you'd visit from UW-La Crosse. I mean, yeah, it's a party school. A lot of parents, they say, are increasingly favoring these for their children, partly because the parents themselves want a warmer, more social college experience, a do-over of their college years.
1: Oh, my goodness. They plan on going down there.
0: Some of them want to go to good football games, tailgates, campus culture. If you go south, they're enjoying the warm weather. And they just talk about how, for some families, they're kind of wanting to party it up, too. And it's easier to go visit your son or daughter, and it's like... You don't have to hang out with them, but you're going there. You maybe buy them dinner afterwards with their roommates.
1: What in the world?
0: I don't know.
1: It doesn't surprise me.
0: It's you'd see a parent in the student section once in a while, but not many.
1: Oh.
0: I wonder if some of that's changing.
1: Maybe. I just looked it up. It looks like UW classes, read the UW system, begin September 2nd.
0: So here we go this week.
1: So you're right. Yeah. So yeah, last week... And it was coolish. I know there was a little rain here and there over the weekend, but it was coolish on Friday.
0: See, I thought it had to be 95 for move-in day. I thought that was a prerequisite.
1: That's how I moved in. Is that how you moved in?
0: Oh, yeah.
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5: This morning, an isolated storm is possible, with highs near 86 and southwest winds around 15, gusting to 25. Tonight turns partly cloudy, lows in the low 70s under west winds around 10. Tomorrow brings some sunshine at times, with highs right around 90. Then mostly cloudy skies tomorrow night as lows again dip into the low 70s. Wednesday looks partly cloudy with highs near 85, and Thursday is mostly cloudy with a high in the low 80s.

0: Hey, it's Reed and Chelsea Magnum. Reed, a very big cereal manufacturer has announced that it has officially removed artificial colors from all its cereals in the U.S. Now, these are big name cereals, Reed. We got Lucky Charms and Trix. And I did notice...
1: How are they
0: going to
1: do Trix without dyes?
0: Well, you're just going to have to use natural stuff.
1: How?
0: I mean, it's not going to be as...
1: Some of those will not be as glow in the dark, which is probably good. Some of those colors are very difficult to replicate naturally. Some are easy, some are very tough.
0: We got a little thing of Trix the other day from, you know, kind of like
1: Continental
0: a breakfast.
1: Continental breakfast, yeah.
0: Okay, there we go. And it said like 25% less sugar. And I was like, I feel like I appreciate that. Like, I think that there's so many parents that are pushing for less sugar, less artificial things. And
1: but still.
0: What?
1: Don't let the marketing get to you.
0: Okay.
1: So how much sugar does it have? Because 25% less than what it was.
0: Right.
1: Is that still, did we go from overload to a ton?
0: I know, Reed. I know. You have taught me how to read labels and all of that.
1: Sometimes Chelsea gets a little lazy, though. She goes, what do you think? On the rare chance I'm at the store with her once a year.
0: Right.
1: What do you think?
0: So then am I lazy or am I just taking...
1: You just brought me here to read labels.
0: Okay, Reed.
1: Coming up, though, let's see. Can we do this next? Yeah, let's do this next. I've got something with this that I do wonder, though, if now are we going too far to one side with this?
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0: Reed and Chelsea, along with you. Let's go back, Chelsea, to you were talking about some of the big cereal brands that are removing dyes.
1: Yes.
0: Artificial dyes from their recipes. This is one thing, though, that I want to say. You can get down, and this happened to me, you get down a rabbit hole on social media with every processed food's bad.
1: Right.
0: This is how you go through a grocery store. Yep. This, that, and another thing. And so I asked Perplexity.
1: Okay.
0: And again, is AI perfect? No. But what I do like is it's kind of like ask the audience. You know, what's aggregate for me the opinions. Yeah. Where are we at?
1: Okay.
0: And what it said was because we are going to get
1: balance is key.
0: We're going to get some 100% whole wheat toast for our son.
1: Yep.
0: He's got to eat before school. You're like, what should he do? I'm like, man, if you could get toast and yogurt down him, he'll be good to lunch. That'll be really good for him.
1: Right.
0: And then you're like, what about this one? And I'm looking at the label. I'm like, blah, blah, I don't know what this stuff is. So sure. I took a picture and I said, Perplexity, is this stuff bad? And it said, no, that's just so it doesn't get as moldy as fast. And I'm like, okay, well, I don't want my kid eating moldy bread.
1: Yeah, that's, and well, I said, you don't want to be going to the store every other day either.
0: And I said to Perplexity, how much of this stuff, like on social media with these influencers?
1: Right.
0: And they said, yeah, it's overblown. Every single,
1: yeah.
0: The FDA, while not perfect, and I do wonder why is Europe banning that and we're not. So I like that these artificial dyes and stuff are going away. Like, I like that stuff. As I said before, we don't need our food to glow in the dark.
1: Right.
0: You know, we don't need the cheese to look like it's, you know, blinking at us.
1: Yep.
0: But some of these influencers are taking advantage of a human being's just worry.
1: Yeah.
0: Well, processing food allowed America to feed people.
1: It's true.
0: Inexpensively.
1: Yep.
0: At a time, especially like 100 years ago, where it was really, really tough.
1: Correct.
0: We have food stabilizing things.
1: Yep.
0: Pasteurized milk has been a positive in a lot of ways. Although you can get some farmers on that topic and then you'll be there a while. But you just don't want to overthink some of this.
1: Yeah.
0: Because it said just because you don't know what that word is doesn't mean it's terrible for you.
1: Oh.
0: And that was good for me to be like, I reset.

0: Because you know me, I can be like, if it doesn't have flour, eggs, and milk, we're not getting it. It's like, no. It's so it doesn't get moldy.
1: Mm-hmm.
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9: Property taxes statewide saw the largest increase in more than 3 decades.
5: That's Democrat David Crowley's plan. Crowley and the Democrats seem more interested in raising taxes to fund fraud than fight fraud. Crowley raised property taxes in Milwaukee County.
10: Crowley recommends increasing the property tax levy.
5: David Crowley even wants to expand the fraud-ridden state Medicaid program.
11: Are you in favor of expanding Medicaid?
12: Oh, absolutely.
5: The David Crowley plan. Higher property taxes, more Medicaid fraud. America's PAC, paid for and is responsible for the content of this advertising, not authorized by any candidate or candidate's

0: Hey, it's Reed and Chelsea along with you. All right, Chelsea, you were telling me about this yesterday that it looks like they're going to rename the Nashville airport after Dolly.
1: Well, there's push for it from the governor now. And at the end of last week, there was a petition. Of course, Reed, you can imagine how many people signed that.
0: You've flown into that airport.
1: I have. Nashville International Airport.
0: Okay, well, we're not taking anyone's name
1: Correct.
0: Off it. We're not going to offend anybody.
1: Correct.
0: Yeah, let's do this.
1: So,
0: thing.
1: How special would it be to have, obviously, in honor of the country music icon Dolly Parton, for that to be what happens? But we will see, Reed, what the next steps are here. So the Tennessee governor is obviously behind it. And like Reed and I have been talking about, like, I don't think anyone has a negative thing to say about Dolly. She's been so influential to that area, being Nashville country music. So we shall see what happens.
0: Yeah, I think that would actually, if anything, it would just help business. I mean, you get Dolly Parton's name on something, that ain't gonna hurt.
1: It's true.
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0: Country music news, reading Chelsea along with you. Vince Gill, great country artist, has played with the Eagles for the last number of years. He got emotional while performing I Will Always Love You during a show that was, I think, Friday in Kansas City.
1: Okay.
0: And he was doing a Dolly Parton tribute, and he ended up, I think, kind of getting choked up. So fans helped him carry the song by singing along when Vince Gill was struggling to continue. Longtime connection there. Their 1995 recording of the song reached the country top 20. They performed together at that year's CMA Awards. So, yeah, it's we all kind of feel like we knew Dolly in a way, but Vince knew her directly. And yeah, he could not get through I Will Always Love You. So
1: wow, right.
0: Yeah, it's just I think it's so incredible. All these amazing tributes. And you see artists, I mean, literally getting choked up to the point where they can't continue to perform the song without the audience's help because of Dolly.
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3: This morning, an isolated storm is possible, with highs near 86 and southwest winds around 15, gusting to 25. Tonight turns partly cloudy, lows in the low 70s under west winds around 10. Tomorrow brings some sunshine at times, with highs right around 90, then mostly cloudy skies tomorrow night as lows again dip into the low 70s. Wednesday looks partly cloudy with highs near 85, and Thursday is mostly cloudy with a high in the low 80s.

0: She's Chelsea Omreed. Fair amount of college football talk here going on, and I don't mean to bore people, but I think, even if you don't like college football, Chels, you'll continue to find it interesting. So we have gone back and forth, Chels. LSU is going to have these former NFL players join.
1: Oh, this saga.
0: Then the SEC said, no, we're not doing that. The Big Ten said, nope, that's not going to happen.
1: Yep.
0: And then a Louisiana court, which, of course, is the place, Louisiana State University.
1: Oh, yeah.
0: They've blocked the enforcement of the conference's new ban on former pros returning to college. And so now it looks like LSU is preparing to add a couple of former NFL players back onto their team because a court in Louisiana said the SEC can't do that. And what you have now, Chels, is you have...
1: What?
0: And this has been going on, but these teams or somebody runs to a local court who goes, yeah, we got to talk about that more. And then they delay a determination for months.
1: Well, how can they... And then they can just follow through with their plan because it's...
0: Correct. And it's just amazing because you have this court that's affecting the entire Southeastern Conference.
1: Whoa.
0: To which then you could have the Big Ten go, well, that's an advantage that they have that we don't have. Do we need to unwind our thing? And I hope the Big Ten doesn't do that. But...
1: What?
0: You have these local courts that are determining for all these other states, you know, what's going to happen.
1: Hmm.
0: And that's kind of how the cat got out of the bag. I mean, California is like, you can't hold back name, image, likeness payment.
1: Right.
0: California started and the rest of the country and it just like spread like crazy.
1: Right.
0: But this is where they talk about, and I don't know, I've been more optimistic than a lot of people on they're going to get college football figured out. But the problem is you need Congress to do something.
1: Mm.
0: And Congress can't seem to agree what color the sky is on a given day. So,
1: excuse you.
0: I don't care what side of this thing you're on. I mean, it's a mess. So the courts are now so involved in this, Chels.
1: Okay.
0: That

0: Reed and Chelsea, along with you. It's been interesting, Chelsea, if anybody who's been following the NFL Packers this weekend. You know, it's a big time. I mean, the Packers are, you know, having to cut guys, NFL dreams potentially being dashed. And we think about Jordan Love and these guys that are very safe, but there's a lot of guys, if you watch that, it was quite a Cardinals-Packers final preseason game. That was fun to the end, if you ended up watching that. And, it's interesting. And then some of these guys get cut. They get, you know, brought into the office and you're going to be cut. And then their agent will call them and be like, well, this other team wants to sign you. Or if you make it through, I think, waivers or whatever it is, then you can end up being on the Packers practice squad. So there's just a lot of stuff with the NFL that's heating up here. And I've never been huge into the draft. I loved going to the draft when it was at Lambeau. That was really fun a couple of years ago. But there's just a lot of guys that are fighting for, you know, their NFL lives. And
1: right.
0: The average career is like 3 years in the NFL. So we think about Brett Favre and Aaron Rodgers, these guys who do it for a couple of decades. But most of these guys are doing 3 years, which if you make a practice squad, you're one of the best athletes, you know, there is.
1: Right.
0: So, you know, it's, and the other thing too, I heard someone say this, and I noticed this at a Packer game years and years ago. There are not that many guys on an NFL sideline. There's only 53 guys in the active roster. You go to like a Badger college game, it's lined with guys. You got multiple guys wearing the same numbers because they don't have enough numbers out of 100. But you go to an NFL game when you've got 11 guys out on offense or defense, there's only 40, you know.
1: Great, that's
0: two guys. It's and there's a lot of coaches, but a lot of them up in the press box.
1: Right.
0: Those sidelines are not nearly as many people.
1: That totally explains it. I never knew the reason why.
0: Yep. Now you're like, where is everybody? You know, it's not that many guys.
1: Okay. I didn't know if sometimes they only traveled with certain people,
0: no,
1: but no, that's the team.
0: That's the team.
1: Okay.
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0: You covered. I'm Xander, and he's up next to tell you more.
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0: There's Chelsea. I'm Reed. I've been talking a lot, Chelsea, about Badger football kicking off for this Sunday and Packers' final preseason game, which, yes, as you know, I'm not a huge preseason fan.
1: Right.
0: I'm just talking to my Uncle Greg, who's a huge Vikings fan, and he said, I don't know about you, but I don't watch a lick of it. And I said, it's tough. You know, it is tough. So I'm ready for that. But I do want to say to all these high school football teams, week three is coming up. After this week, you're a third of the way through the regular season.
1: That's wild.
0: It goes really fast.
1: It does.
0: And it's funny, you were talking last week about just remembering when the sun would be getting setting, and it's like, okay, summer's almost over, which was a relief for you doing swim and band and working, you know, mornings as a waitress and all that stuff. And it's funny because some of these mornings, if I go outside and it's sunny and the grass has just been cut, it immediately brings me back to August football practices. And we would start at 8 and we would go till 1 p.m. We weren't doing two-a-days. We were doing five-hour
1: practice. Did you get a
0: practice.
1: Food break?
0: We would get about a half-hour break, I think around 11, 11:30.
1: To do what?
0: Go in the locker room and eat a sandwich.
1: That you brought?
0: Yep. And get some water. And or maybe they would, no, I think we brought.
1: Because usually sometimes with the swim team, you'd have one family that brought the food for the whole team.
0: Maybe.
1: One at a time.
0: Maybe it was provided.
1: Oh.
0: But I remember sitting there too, and it was the spring of sophomore year or something. And when they, a new coaching staff got brought on, and they were like, we're doing 5 hour practices. And I remember sitting there next to my buddy James going, and now kids aren't doing two-a-days. My dad did two-a-days. But a 5 hour practice, I don't know if a two-a-day would be better, because five straight hours was like, and we did 2 weeks of that.
1: That's wild, Reed.
0: That was training camp.
1: Wow.
0: And that was, so I smell that grass, you know, in like an August morning this past month.
1: I was going to say, I wouldn't want to smell you after the practice.
0: Oh, Chelsea, the locker room. If you ever wanted to just knock out someone, just put shoulder pads on them with the jersey after that, the practice jersey.
1: Yikes.
0: If you didn't hold your breath, you may end up waking up going, what happened? Knock you right out.
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3: 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Crowley raised property taxes in Milwaukee County.
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3: We could see thunderstorms through midday, with highs near 86 and south winds around 15 gusting near 25. Tonight looks partly cloudy with a low of 72. Skies stay partly cloudy tomorrow with highs in the upper 80s, then mostly cloudy tomorrow night with similar lows in the low 70s. Wednesday brings partly cloudy skies, highs in the mid 80s and lows in the upper 60s. Thursday turns considerably cloudier with a high in the low 80s.

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8: We could see thunderstorms through midday, with highs near 86 and south winds around 15 gusting near 25. Tonight looks partly cloudy with a low of 72. Skies stay partly cloudy tomorrow with highs in the upper 80s, then mostly cloudy tomorrow night with similar lows in the low 70s. Wednesday brings partly cloudy skies, highs in the mid-80s and lows in the upper 60s. Thursday turns considerably cloudier, with a high in the low 80s.

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1: Millions of dollars in property tax increases.
4: A hike in property taxes.
5: Property taxes statewide saw the largest increase in more than three decades.
1: That's Democrat David Crowley's plan. Crowley and the Democrats seem more interested in raising taxes to fund fraud than fight fraud. Crowley raised property taxes in Milwaukee County.
6: Crowley recommends increasing the property tax levy.
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3: Buzz Country Weather. We could see thunderstorms through midday with highs near 86 and south winds around 15 gusting near 25. Tonight looks partly cloudy with a low of 72. Skies stay partly cloudy tomorrow with highs in the upper 80s, then mostly cloudy tomorrow night with similar lows in the low 70s. Wednesday brings partly cloudy skies, highs in the mid-80s and lows in the upper 60s. Thursday turns considerably cloudier with a high in the low 80s.

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Now he's a buckskin, 15 hands, five-time team road champion.

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A lot of fun seeing more back-to-school photos. A local reminder, Farm Our Law Enforcement. You don't have to put all the details on social media, though. They always advise us, don't include the school name, the teacher name. You know, less is more sometimes. But I love seeing the updated photos and how fast our kids change year after year. This is the year of braces for my three kids. All three of my kids have braces right now. Kenny Chesney, 92.5 Buzz Country. Thank you, teachers, for all you do. We love you.

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George Burns, Luke Bryan, 92.5 Buzz Country. I'm Steph Peters. Very special happy birthday to my dad. We had a lot of fun this past weekend rewatching home videos. It was a labor of love back in the day. I'm talking about the old school VHS tapes. He actually copied moments from the original VHS tapes onto individualized ones. Because I'm one of four siblings, so he created a whole set just for me, one for my sister, one for my brother, you know, and that took a lot of time and commitment. Rewatching us playing in the playhouse that he hand-built for us. Driving off on the car, he helped teach me how to drive. I mean, talk about going down memory lane, full of emotions. When was the last time you actually brought out your old home videos? I highly recommend it. It was such a trip. I loved it. Happy birthday, Dad. Thanks for doing that. Your labor of love lives on. Ella Langley, Choosing Texas, 92.5 Buzz Country.

Justin Moore, 92.5 Buzz Country. Very proud of Justin taking a commitment to his health this summertime. Actually stepping away from a massive tour he was a part of with Riley Green to go to rehab for 30 days. And then when he came back to the stage, sharing some of that with the audience, which he didn't have to do, right? But I hope that he continues one day at a time on his road to sobriety. Good for you, Justin Moore. Jason Aldean music to Sugarland. It's Corey Kent on 92.5 Buzz Country.

Sugarland, 92.5 Buzz Country. If it's back to school time, I have a great recommendation. Instead of asking how was school today, ask these different questions. Who did you sit with at lunch and what did you talk about? You know, that's a big moment of your kids' day-to-day at school. How about this one? What made you laugh today? I think that's a good question too. You know, guys, switching it up a little bit instead of how was your day? How was school? Boring. Leave me alone, Mom. Well, okay, who made you laugh today? What'd you guys laugh about? Morgan Wallen, Love Somebody, 92.5 Buzz Country.

His name is Zach John King. Get to drinking. 92.5 Buzz Country. I'm Steph Peters. Had some good luck with Steph's Frugal Files this past weekend. We are definitely decluttering right now. So I was just selling a bunch of stuff on Facebook Marketplace. People instantly bought up a dresser, a comforter. But the items I thought were going to go fast, including some of my kids' really nice tennis shoes? No, not selling. However, there are bikes that were all busted up. I mean, one of them, a whole seat was missing. I put those on the curb with the big sign free. They were taken by the next day. I just think it's so interesting, you know? So keep that in mind. What's one man's junk, another person's treasure? Reduce, reuse, recycle. I give credit to the person who took those bikes. I hope you find a new seat and you can make them look as good as new and continue on the Barbie doll bicycle for your kiddo. 92.5 Buzz Country. Blake Shelton doing what she likes.

Luke Bryan, 92.5 Buzz Country. I'm Steph Peters. Before I head out, it's Steph's smile of the day. Smiling over you winning Brad Paisley tickets. Get your name in right now as we wrap up this giveaway. It's coming up this Friday night. Brad Paisley at the BMO Pavilion on Summerfest grounds. 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Get your name in right now. We're going to be picking five winners. One of them might as well be you. Good luck. Jason Aldean, 92.5 Buzz Country. Enjoy the rest of your afternoon hanging out with Mitch Morgan.

Mind on you, that's George Burge on 92.5 Buzz Country. Hello, once again, it's me, Mitch Morgan, here on our Monday afternoon. And today is the last day for you public school kids to enjoy it out there because West Bend Public Schools back in session tomorrow. Well, Dan and Shay back with a new one. This is Say So on Buzz Country.

the greatest love story. There is Lenko, probably the best song about a marriage proposal of all time here on 92.5 Buzz Country. What are you doing Friday night? Well, you may

Ella Langley and Morgan Wallen, I Can't Love You Anymore, here on Buzz Country. Ella has earned 5 new certifications from the Recording Industry Association of America for her hit Choosin' Texas, 6 times platinum, which means, 6 million for sales and equivalent streaming units. Incredible hit there. And on the radio right now, it's Josh Ross, Hate How You Look When You're Walking Away.

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0: There's Jelly Roll, Heart of Stone on 92.5 Buzz Country. 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
3: 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Crowley raised property taxes in Milwaukee County.
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Today brings partly cloudy skies with highs in the upper 80s and southwest winds near 15. Tonight stays partly cloudy with lows in the low 70s. Tomorrow turns mostly cloudy with highs again in the upper 80s. And tomorrow night, partly cloudy with lows similar in the low 70s. Wednesday brings some clouds, highs in the upper 80s, lows in the upper 60s.

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0: Jordan Davis, I Ain't Saying, here on Buzz Country. About 5 o'clock, I'm Mitch Morgan. Today is National Eat Trail Mix Day today. Always a good snack there. 4 days until the Labor Day holiday weekend kicks off. Interesting, kids in West Bend and Racine went back to school today, but then they'll be off next Monday. So it's kind of strange, I think, the way they did that. And we're 10 days away from the official start of the NFL season. First game will be the Packers for us up in Minnesota playing those Vikings. On the way, I've got George Burge featuring Luke Bryan and Toby Keith on the way. One of his biggest hits, I Love This Bar. Next on Buzz Country.
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0: Billy Currington, it don't hurt like it used to on 92.5 Buzz Country. Rangers got the best of the Brewers yesterday afternoon, 7-4. Now, the Brewers heading down to Chicago Wrigley Field. 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
4: Tonight looks partly cloudy with lows dropping to the low 70s. Clouds take over tomorrow with highs near 87, and skies stay a bit clouded tomorrow night as lows settle again in the low 70s. Wednesday brings a mix of sun and clouds with similar highs in the upper 80s. Then as we head into Thursday, rain becomes possible with highs near 81.

0: Russell Dickerson on Buzz Country. Happened to me, and the next time you fly into Nashville, it won't be the Nashville International Airport. It will be the Dolly Parton International Airport. Officials are meeting September 17th. They will finalize it, but it's going to take 2 years for the deal to go through. So it'll be Dolly Parton International Airport. And I love that. Got Kenny Chesney on the way and Taylor Swift, who currently has about the number two song on the country chart this week with I Knew It, I Knew You, on the way here on Buzz Country.
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1: Cody Johnson and Horseback on 92.5 Buzz Country. Coming up Thursday through Sunday, motorcycles taking over Milwaukee on Labor Day weekend as the ride home brings 4 days of motorcycles, music, and entertainment to the Harley-Davidson Museum and the participating Harley-Davidson dealerships throughout the Milwaukee area. HD Museum Campus featuring music from people like Colt Ford, who does kind of, he mixes hip-hop and country together. It's pretty awesome. So a lot of fun, a lot of activities going on. If you do go through the museum, there is a separate admission charge, but it's worth it. I've been there. Coming right back, still the number one song out there of pretty much all of country music, Ella Langley and Chooses Texas. Choosing Texas is next on Buzz Country.
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3: 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Crowley raised property taxes in Milwaukee County.
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0: Eric Church, Hands of Time on 92.5 Buzz Country. 6 o'clock with me, Mitch Morgan. Vinyl Records making a big comeback, and Goodwill is opening their own record store. So if you have unwanted albums, they will take them. As for what Goodwill doesn't want anymore, here's a list of three things that they said. Family photos. Now, they don't want your family photos because they just have to take them out of there and maybe sell the frame. Ripped underwear. Well, you know, I bought mine back in the first Gulf War. 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And broken toys. 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A little advice there for the resale shops. Let's go ahead and take the break. I'll be right back with Low Cash and Luke Bryan next on Buzz Country.
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0: There's Darius Rucker with A Wagon Wheel, a song written in part by Bob Dylan. Did you know that? Yeah, it's a true fact. Here on Buzz Country, City of Milwaukee kids going back to school tomorrow. So do Racine, Kenosha Unified, West Bend. So it looks like tomorrow's the day. But the kids do get off next Monday for Labor Day. Weird that they would go back to school before Labor Day, I'm thinking here. Let's go ahead and take the break. Hardy is on the way, and so is Blake Shelton, and then Ella Langley music on Buzz Country.
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2: Tonight looks partly cloudy with lows dropping to the low 70s. Clouds take over tomorrow with highs near 87, and skies stay a bit clouded tomorrow night as lows settle again in the low 70s. Wednesday brings a mix of sun and clouds with similar highs in the upper 80s. Then as we head into Thursday, rain becomes possible with highs near 81.

0: Loving Life again, Ella Langley on 92.5 Buzz Country with a look at the country date book, things that happened on this date. In country music history, 2014, Toby Keith opened a new bar. He calls it Big Dog Daddy, Big Dog Daddy's Ice House back there in Oklahoma, Norman, Oklahoma. On this date, 2004, George Strait scored his 69th top 10 song with I Hate Everything. And then 1996, Dina Carter's debut album, Did I Shave My Legs for This, was released with that hit song, Strawberry Wine.
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0: Corey Kent and This Heart here on Buzz Country. 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We'll be right back with Jason Aldean on Buzz Country.
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